Mr. Electric Blue, that is Benson Boone, taking us to the 7 o'clock hour here on your Monday evening. Hello, everyone. I am Jesse. I hope you had a wonderful weekend and are having a great start to your week. Things are looking pretty great temperature-wise this week. We kind of fluctuate between that mid-50s to upper-50s, little bit of rain here and there, but overall not too shabby. Coming up for you this hour, Somber, Halsey, Britney Spears, Doja Cat, Tayo Cruz, Jack Harlow, Youngblood, Dominic Fike, and much more. We're going to kick it off this hour with Lady Gaga. 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

Bebe Rexha right there, New Religion, taking us to the 8 o'clock hour on your Monday evening. Still to come, Olivia Rodrigo, Nickelback, Shaboozy. We have Noah Kahan, Justin Bieber, Shawn Mendes, Huntrix, Rihanna, and much more. We're going to kick it off right now in this 8 o'clock hour with some old school Taylor Swift. This is I Knew You Were Trouble on My 95.7.

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Well, that is Cordis with Go, today's best music, My 95.7. It is the 9 o'clock hour on your Monday evening. Coming up this hour, Louis Capaldi, Zara Larsson, Kelly Clarkson, Fallout Boy, Bad Wolves, Olivia Dean, Taylor Swift, and more. Kicking off the 9 o'clock hour, it's going to be Rihanna with Don't Stop the Music on My 95.7. Please.

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Brand new Bruno Mars, Risk It All, taking us to the 10 o'clock hour here on your Monday evening. 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

Oh, my emo heart loves that. Yellow Card in Good Charlotte with Bedroom Posters on My 95.7. Right now, it's Zed and Gray. This is The Middle. Take a seat.

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1: That is Ever Since You Left Me by French Montana and Max, taking us to the 11 o'clock hour on your, oh my goodness, I almost said Wednesday. Jumping way ahead in the week here on your Monday evening. There we go. Get it together, Jesse. It's 11 o'clock at night on a Monday. What do you expect? Coming up for you this hour, Noah Kahan, George Ezra, Youngblood. We have Meghan Trainor, Olivia Dean, Lumineers, Justin Bieber, Pink Panther S, and more. Right now it's Pink. This is So What on My 95.7.

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1: 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That is all for me tonight. I am Jessie. Thank you so much for listening along. 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
1: Red wine. 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They say what they gonna say. 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

My 95.7, today's best music with Alex Warren and Jelly Roll. Bloodline 603. It is Rich Sheen is off again today. A slight chance for showers and thunderstorms this morning early, and then again after 11, increasing clouds, breezy and 54. Tomorrow looks great though, sunshine and 60. When I left the house, I don't know, like an hour and a half ago, right before I left, there was some pretty good size hail coming down. It was just hitting the roof. You could hear it. I look outside and there's chunks of hail everywhere. So we did have some hail earlier today. It was pretty brief, at least at my house, and then it kind of just stopped, so I had a chance to get outside and get into the garage before the rain started again. So, but interesting. Anyway, 39 right now at the airport. It's 37 in Superior. We got 37 as well at our studio here in downtown Duluth. Pick Your Purse continues this morning, 7:45 and 8:45. We got winners both times yesterday. We'll try to do the same today. We'll draw some names. You'll have 9 minutes and 57 seconds to call us back if you hear your name, and you'll pick your purse from all the purses available in the purse gallery at my957.com. 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So we have extended the game, which is kind of fun. All right, it is 6:05. We'll get a news update on. We also got our question of the day coming up in just a few moments. But first, we'll kick it off with Pink. It's Perfect. It's My 95.7. Good morning. Later.

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0: My95.7, today's best music, Benson Boone. Sorry, I'm here for someone else. It is Rich Dina's off today. Good morning to you. You want to text us? We're getting some texts rolling this morning for some reason. People are up and active. You can text us anytime. 218-786-9957. I'd love to hear from you. You can also make requests and those kinds of things. It's the same number. Slight chance for showers and thunderstorms. Again, after 11 today, increasing clouds, breezy and 54. As mentioned, the hail was coming down early this morning, a couple hours ago. Pretty good-sized hail as well. Sunshine tomorrow, though, things look much nicer for our hump day Wednesday. 60 with sun tomorrow. Currently 39 at the airport. It's 37 in Superior. We have 37 as well at our studio here in downtown Duluth. Time for the Facebook question of the day, and it's a simple one today. What movie made you cry? All right. Usually if it has to do with, like, kids getting sick and dying or animals dying, those are the ones that get me a little choked up. So far, I just posted it, but we've got The Champ, The Notebook, The Green Mile, Top Gun, If I Stay. I think those are the ones that we have on there so far. You want to chime in this morning? Facebook.com/my957. What movie made you cry? And I know for some people, there's probably quite a few of them. But just pick a couple and throw them on there. Or put a bunch. We don't care. Whatever you want to do. Coming up this morning, news updates from Northern News Now. Siski will be in with sports at the bottom of each hour with 60-second sports. Rough night for the Wild last night. Feel like you could put a fork in them. Down 3-1 now. I don't think they're going to win the next three games in a row against a really good Colorado team. So we'll see what happens. But the series moves back out there again. T-Wolves play tonight, though. We'll talk sports with Bruce coming up in a little bit. Also, pick your purse. As mentioned, we've extended that, so your chance to win more purses as we continue on. If you have not registered yet, you can do so at my957.com. Yesterday, went 2 for 2 in the morning. We'll see what we can do today, 7:45 and 8:45. Little bonus peek at the sun this morning here in downtown Duluth. Good morning. I stayed long at 6:13. We'll find out what happened overnight with Northern News Now. That is next. Hang on.
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10: From Northern News Now, I'm Madison Green. A heads up for Duluth drivers this morning. Part of a downtown road closes today. The city says the uphill lanes of 3rd Avenue West will close to repair brick pavers and sidewalks. Downhill lanes will remain open, and pedestrians should be able to get through. The city expects the project to wrap up by the end of next week. In other news, Sunday's incident marks the third officer-involved shooting in Superior since December. City and police leaders say they remain committed to safety and transparency. The previous shootings happened in April and December. In April, a man was killed on Oaks Avenue. In December, officers and a man exchanged shots before he drove into Superior Middle School late at night. He later surrendered without further incident. A Superior police officer was shot and survived. Mayor Jim Payne tells us he's proud of the work Superior has been doing to reduce use of force incidents, pointing to an independent investigation as well as an internal review of policies and training. Former Cook County Sheriff and now de-escalation consultant Pat Eliason says, regardless of the situation, use of force incidents highlight the importance of training. The Superior Police Department will hold a news conference today where they'll share more information and body camera footage from Sunday's incident. They also plan to release investigation results for the April shooting. For more news, you can head to our website, northernnewsnow.com. 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
11: Well, after the thunderstorms this morning, we'll be talking about some mostly sunny skies for a majority of the morning hours before the clouds and scattered showers return during the afternoon. High temperatures today will be reaching into the 50s and some 60s down to the south, whereas other areas into the Iron Range and north will be into the 40s. Winds will turn out of the east-southeast to the north and west this afternoon at 10 to 20 miles per hour. With Northern News Now, I'm meteorologist Brendan Pham for My95.7.
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0: 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Need your love. 6:30 it is. Rich Dina is off today. A slight chance for showers again after 11. Increasing clouds, breezy in 54. But tomorrow looks better. Sunshine about 60-ish tomorrow. Currently it's 37 at our studio here in downtown Duluth.
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0: Rough night for the Wild last night.
2: Ouch. Yeah, that didn't go well. The Avalanche get a couple of goals late to pull away and beat the Wild 5-2 and take a 3-1 lead, that best of seven series. The Wild got goals from Nico Sturm and Daniil Yurov, but just not enough, and were mostly outplayed last night. Avalanche chance to close it out tomorrow night, game 5, 7 o'clock in Denver. Minnesota Wilderness advancing to the North American Hockey League Robertson Cup this weekend in Blaine. They beat the Wisconsin Wendigo last night 3-0 in Proctor to win that series 3-2. Third time in team history they've advanced to the Robertson Cup. They'll play there on Friday to kick things off. Timberwolves and Spurs, game 5 is tonight, 7 o'clock in San Antonio on AM 710. Victor Wembanyama not suspended for the elbow to the neck of Naz Reid in game 4 on Sunday night. He was ejected from the game, an automatic ejection on a flagrant 2 call, but the league decided to let him play in tonight's game 5, which I think is the right decision.
0: I'm okay with that. I'm surprised they didn't fine him, though, because everybody gets fined.
2: The fine getting repealed is weird, but
0: yeah,
2: it's $2,000. I'm not gonna quibble over that.
0: It's not really the money, though. It's just the principle of it. You can't do that.
2: They also could have rescinded the flagrant foul and chose not to do that, because if you accumulate a certain number of those, then the suspension becomes automatic.
0: Right.
2: And they chose not to rescind the flagrant foul. So
0: I think it's like 2 points out of 4 or something, and then once you get 4,
2: It makes it really weird they rescinded the fine, but I'm not going to quibble about it, because whatever.
0: So pretty much we got the Wolves left, because the Wild's done. They're not going to win 3 in a row.
2: The Wild are done.
0: It's over.
2: And frankly, I mean, let's be honest, the Spurs are better than the Timberwolves, especially with the Wolves not healthy. Which they're not.
0: I think the Wolves could.
2: But I think the Wolves are good enough they can hang around and make this interesting and get a couple of shots at the right time. You never know.
0: Right. The problem in both sides of this is the two teams are sitting just waiting and just resting, and you got two teams that are going to, they're both 2-2. You know, with the Wolves, and then on the other side, I can't think of their name, but we'll see. But Thunder is sitting waiting, and they're a pretty good team.
2: Thunder are hanging around and wait for a little bit, and. Yeah, they're awfully, awfully good.
0: So we'll see what happens, but that's it for the Wild, I think. I think they'll quit tomorrow. I don't think they win tomorrow. I don't think they have a chance. I think they'll just kind of give up now.
2: It just feels like, it's still not a trend in the right direction.
0: Kind of over. All right, set those tee times. Bruce, thank you, sir. 6:33, we are back in a couple.
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7, today's best music with TLC, No Scrubs, 6:48. It is Rich Dinas off today. Slight chance for showers and thunderstorms again after 11. Otherwise, increasing clouds, breezy and 54. We got a few sparkles, a little sunshine in the studio this morning. Sunshine tomorrow for our Wednesday and a high near 60. Good day to go for a walk or something tomorrow. 39 at the airport right now, 37 at Superior, 37 as well at our studio here in downtown Duluth. Let's run through this day in history and some birthdays. For May 12th, 2026, we'll start 94 years ago, 1932, Charles Lindbergh's 20-month-old son, Charles Jr., a.k.a. the Lindbergh baby, was found dead 10 days after he'd been abducted. 66 years ago, 1960, Frank Sinatra and Elvis Presley appeared on a TV show together. Sinatra performed one of Elvis' songs, Love Me Tender, and Elvis sang one of Frank's songs, Witchcraft. 63 years ago, 1963, Bob Dylan walked out before his appearance on the Ed Sullivan Show. Popular show he was supposed to be on. He walked out right before it started when he was told he wouldn't be allowed to perform his tribute to defeating the communist scare called Talkin' John Birch Paranoid Blues. 48 years ago, 1978, the Commerce Department caved and said that hurricanes would no longer be named exclusively after women. And they added men's name to the mix. Kind of weird that it was just women anyway, right? I don't know. Birthdays for today include Billy Squire. He's the one singing the song behind us right now. This song, The Stroke, Rock Me Tonight. Billy Squire is 76 today. Stephen Baldwin, the Baldwin brother whose daughter Haley married Justin Bieber. Stephen is 60 today. Tony Hawk, greatest skateboarder in video game history, is 58. Kim Field, she was Tootie on The Facts of Life. Now she's in the Netflix sitcom called

0: 51. Quick break. We're back in just a couple. Good morning. Thanks for listening this morning.
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95.7, today's best music with fun. Some nights, 7.08. Still a slight chance for showers after 11 and increasing clouds as well today. High about 54 and breezy, but tomorrow looks better. Sunshine and a high around 60. Currently 40 at the airport, 37 in Superior and at our studio here in downtown Duluth. I always kind of wondered why businesses, they print off like baseball hats and then they sell them in their small business or whatever. And they'll sell them for like these crazy prices. I feel like it's like free advertising. If you get people to buy it, like sell it for your cost. If that's not your main business, of course, if that's your main business, you can't. But otherwise, you just get people to advertise for you. A new report points out how many, that there's a bunch of small businesses now seem to be selling hats. They say it's an effort to world build rather than simply market or advertise. Wearing a business hat is like a walking billboard, and it kind of is, but it's even better than that. You are also asserting that you're a member of that company's, tribe, if you will, voluntarily boasting your loyalty across the top of your head. Kind of makes sense. Historically, it's essentially what sports teams have done to spread the growth of a fan base is, Vikings hats or Packers hats or whatever. That kind of, helps build your fan base. Of course, there's merchandise beyond hats, things like musical acts. Most bands have t-shirts and jackets and pins and all those kinds of things. Even freebie swag, a good idea to get your name out there. So I don't know. It seems like more and more businesses are doing it, and feel like you should sell them for pretty close to cost so that that's not your main business. You can just get people to wear your stuff for free. But selling a $25 hat for $60, people just aren't going to do it for the most part, I think. I don't know. Anyway, 7.09, Zara Larsson. New stuff, it's Midnight Sun. This is My 95.7, today's best music. Good morning.

0: My 95.7, today's the best music with Jesse McCartney. 7:16 it is. Rich Dina is off. Slight chance for showers and thunderstorms today. Had some decent ones in the middle of the night last night. Probably heard some of it. Increasing clouds otherwise today. 54 and breezy. Sunshine tomorrow in 60. It is 40 at the airports, 37 in Superior, and at our studio here in downtown Duluth. 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And if you're texter number 9 this morning, we'll get you set up with the car wash. Text the word DIRTY, 218-786-9957. All right, good luck to you. All right, so some adults fully accept that they are no longer cool, but here's a twist. Most Americans think they're cooler now than they were back when they were in high school. In a poll, 56% of people believe they're cool now compared to 43% who remembered being cool in high school. Overall, 16% of Americans said they consider themselves very cool. 39% said somewhat cool. 24% said not very cool. And 12% admitted they're not cool at all. Adults under 45 are more willing to cling to being cool, while Gen Xers and boomers were more willing to accept that they may be uncool. For what it's worth, parents of kids under the age of 18 are more likely to think they are very cool than non-parents. But isn't it cool to not care about being cool? People asked, how important is it for you to be cool? 42% claimed it was not at all important. Another 31% said it's not very important. Not very important. 15% said it was somewhat important. And 7% said it was very important for them to be cool. I don't know if it's very important to be cool, but I mean, you cling to it if you want to. 7:18, quick news update from our friends at Northern News Now. That is next. Hang on.
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11: From Northern News Now, I'm Madison Green. A heads up for Duluth drivers this morning. Part of a downtown road closes today. The city says the uphill lanes of 3rd Avenue West will close to repair brick pavers and sidewalks. Downhill lanes will remain open, and pedestrians should be able to get through. The city expects the project to wrap up by the end of next week. In other news, Sunday's incident marks the third officer-involved shooting in Superior since December. City and police leaders say they remain committed to safety and transparency. The previous shootings happened in April and December. In April, a man was killed on Oaks Avenue. In December, officers and a man exchanged shots before he drove into Superior Middle School late at night. He later surrendered without further incident. A Superior police officer was shot and survived. Mayor Jim Payne tells us he's proud of the work Superior has been doing to reduce use of force incidents, pointing to an independent investigation as well as an internal review of policies and training. Former Cook County Sheriff and now de-escalation consultant Pat Eliason says, regardless of the situation, use of force incidents highlight the importance of training. The Superior Police Department will hold a news conference today where they'll share more information and body camera footage from Sunday's incident. They also plan to release investigation results for the April shooting. For more news, you can head to our website, northernnewsnow.com. 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
12: Well, after the thunderstorms this morning, we'll be talking about some mostly sunny skies for a majority of the morning hours before the clouds and scattered showers return during the afternoon. High temperatures today will be reaching into the 50s and some 60s down to the south, whereas other areas into the Iron Range and north will be into the 40s. Winds will turn out of the east-southeast to the north and west this afternoon at 10 to 20 miles per hour. With Northern News Now, I'm meteorologist Brendan Pham for My95.7.
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0: My 95.7, today's best music with Ed Sheeran. Eyes closed, Ed, down at U.S. Bank Stadium, August 15th. We still got tickets to give away, plenty of them, so keep listening for your chance to score some of those. Tina's off today. Bruce joins me. Bruce, our question today was, what movie made you cry? I want to know why you picked that movie. What was the worst part of that movie for you?
1: I was actually being a Weisenheimer.
0: Oh, okay. I thought maybe that movie, there was something really
1: I've actually never once shed a tear during that movie. I do shed a tear, though, listening to people try to argue it's a Christmas movie, because it's not.
0: Oh, it's a Christmas movie.
1: No, it's not. It's as much a Christmas movie as Miracle is a Christmas movie.
0: Listen, it's on Christmas Eve. That's when this whole thing happens.
1: But it could have happened on July 13th. It would have been the same story.
0: No, they were at a Christmas party.
1: Okay.
0: So they're going to have a July 13th party?
1: Fine. Have it on July 3rd and be at a 4th of July party.
0: Listen, it's a Christmas movie.
1: Then it's an Independence Day movie. It's because Christmas is not central to the story. That story could have happened any time.
0: But it happened on Christmas Eve.
1: But it doesn't make it a Christmas movie.
0: I disagree.
1: There's no theme of Christmas to that movie at all.
0: Mm. Except that it's at a Christmas Eve party and the whole movie happens in one night. Other than that, yeah, there's nothing.
1: Is this what an aneurysm feels like?
0: It does.
1: I knew I shouldn't have said anything.
0: Feels just like it.
1: I said Die Hard, and I'm like, it's Christmas. It just makes you squishy.
0: Okay.
1: Duh.
0: Christmas movie. All right, it is 7:32. Let's do this.
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1: That is, by the way, my second favorite dumb radio show argument behind is Hot Dog a Sandwich. That one takes the cake.
0: I got you.
1: Avalanche beat the Wild 5-2. They take a 3-1 lead in the series. Chance to close it out tomorrow night in Denver, 7 o'clock on AM 710. The fifth and deciding game of the Minnesota Frost Montreal PWHL semifinal series was supposed to be played last night, but it was not, because apparently some Montreal players were down with the sickness and the league decided to postpone it to tonight. They'll play at 6 up in Montreal. Apparently, the illness is contained to Montreal, and according to the Hockey News, Montreal still had enough players to field the team last night, a full lineup, I should say, for last night's game, but the league chose to postpone the game anyway. I'm sure there's no controversy there at all. Timberwolves and Spurs, Game 5 is tonight, 7 o'clock on AM 710. Victor Wembanyama not suspended. He'll play for San Antonio. Twins kick off a 9-game homestand versus Miami, 6:30 at Target Field, 610, 103.9. Brewers versus the Padres, 6:30 in Milwaukee. By the way, if you have tickets for Friday's Twins-Brewers game, it has been moved from 7 p.m. to 6 p.m. because of the Timberwolves also playing on Friday night at Target Center.
0: Hmm. All right.
1: So
0: good to know.
1: Get there early if you're going to the game on Friday.
0: Bummer, get there an hour late.
1: They're expecting big crowds all weekend for the Twins and Brewers as usual.
0: All right, Bruce, thank you, sir. Uh-huh. All right, 7:33. It's My 95.7. We're back in a couple.
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0: My 95.7, today's best music with Somber Homewrecker. It is Rich Dinas off today, 7:45. Good to have you along. We'll get to that drawing here in just a few minutes. If you're an online dater or you're at least familiar with it, you're familiar with the swiping thing. It's how you let a person know that you like them. Swipe right. You're into them. Swipe left. No, thank you. Could be a thing of the past, at least with Bumble, because Bumble just announced they're officially moving away from the classic swiping setup that defined online dating for the last decade. The CEO of Bumble said people are burned out with dating apps, so instead, they're going to be leaning heavily into AI. Seems like everything's going to AI, doesn't it? The company has been testing an AI assistant called Bee, which recommends matches based on personality, communication style, and relationship goals, but not everyone's so sure. Some people are complaining that they like the way it is now. So anyway, the new features are expected to start rolling out later on this year. So no more swiping right or swiping left on Bumble. No, just AI will try to match you. I mean, maybe it'll work. Swiping thing work for some, I guess. I don't know. 7:46, we should probably play a game.
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0: All right, let's draw a name. That name this time is Heather Zinter from Moose Lake. 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Again, Heather Zinter from Moose Lake. You're on the clock. Good luck. Let's pick your purse with My 95.7.
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7 Today's Best Music. That is Ella Langley. It's the number one song in the country for, I don't know, quite a few weeks now. And she has the number two song, too, which is kind of crazy because actually it's the first female country artist to ever do that. Ella Langley. She was in Texas. 8:06. Dina's off. It is Rich. Good to have you along. A little sun this morning, but increasing clouds and breezy with a high around 54. 40 tonight, tomorrow, sunshine, and 60. It is 40 right now at our studio here in downtown Duluth. there's this phenomenon they call boomer bad news drop. If you get a random text from your boomer parents that details someone's morbid health issues, but they don't really explain what it is or who it is, it turns out they like to just give you zero context. And therapists say a lot of the boomers are raised to treat emotions like facts instead of conversations. So instead of easing into difficult news, they just drop it mid-sentence and move on, like randomly admitting they had surgery but didn't want to bother anyone, or out of the blue describing your uncle's blood count from a recent blood draw, and they don't say anything else. People on Reddit are talking about this morning because boomers love to be the first ones to give bad news. I don't know if that's it, but they're just straight and to the point. No mixing the words up, I guess, at least according to this. 7:08, we got company. We'll chat with them in just a couple of minutes. Right now, Neon Trees, Everybody Talks. It's My 95.7. Good morning. Hey, baby.

0: My 95.7, today's best music scene, Spiro and Die on this Hill. 8:14, it is Rich. Dina is off today. She'll be back tomorrow at 14 minutes after 8. A little bonus sunshine this morning, increasing clouds today, though, in 54. Weather details and a quick news update from Northern News Now is coming up. But first, Eric from the 148th joins us in studio. Good morning, sir.
1: Good morning. How you doing?
0: Good. And yourself?
1: Not too bad. We're finally getting some warmer weather coming in the upcoming days.
0: Yeah, it's finally 60 tomorrow. We're talking maybe even 70, but then in a couple of days, but with some rain. So,
1: we got to take some good with the bad.
0: I guess so. All right. You got a career fair coming up that I came to last year. It was pretty cool. It's a chance to kind of check out the base and see some areas that you just can't see usually.
1: Yeah. So, like you said, you came last year. There's going to be a little bit of a change. So, it's still going to be in that same area. So, it's in our weapons load barn, and we usually bring at least 10 different career fields for people to come check out. When those shops come and set up a table, usually they bring some equipment with them so they can kind of explain what they do throughout the day, throughout their careers. Sometimes security forces will come down, they'll bring all their guns, you can play with those, they make them safe. EOD, so Explosive Ordnance Disposal, they usually bring down their big Dom Ops truck. So they have their robot down there so you can play with their robot. And then new this year, we're having 2 VR headsets where you can strap into VR and actually do some of these jobs through VR. So you can kind of see in a weird way what it takes to do some of these jobs. And if anything else, you can just come down and get some free snacks, some free drinks.
0: Yeah, there was snacks last year and stuff.
1: Usually we try to tap into one of the local bakeries and get a bunch of donuts and whatever else for people to enjoy while they're there. I mean, it's not a pressured event for you to feel like, oh, now I have to join. This is just a neat way for people to get up to the base, because typically you can't unless you have a purpose for being on the base.
0: Right. And that is a purpose to come
1: check out. That is a good purpose to come check out the base. So I highly encourage people to do so.
0: All right. When is this happening then?
1: This is June 11th from 11 to 2.
0: Okay. June 11th. Mark that down in the calendar. And it's always best to call ahead and say you're coming so that they know that you're coming at the little gate there, right?
1: Mm-hmm. Yeah. If you're having troubles navigating through our Instagram page to get registered for the career fair, you can just call our number, which is 218-788-7818, and then we'll get you put down on the sign-up sheet, because, again, we got to get all those names ahead of time so we're not backing up the line to get on to base.
0: Right. And it's just cool to see the stuff. It was really cool. I'd never been back there before, and it's a whole other world back there. You don't even realize it's back there.
1: Yeah, I mean, we're kind of a little hidden city up there.
0: That's kind of branch everything. All right, if you want more information, again, that phone number to give you a call at the 148th.
1: Yep, that's 218-788-7818. Or you can just check out the Instagram, which is 148FW_recruiting.
0: All right, perfect. Eric, thank you, sir.
1: Thank you very much.
0: Have a great day. It's 8:17. 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
10: From Northern News Now, I'm Madison Green. A heads up for Duluth drivers this morning. Part of a downtown road closes today. The city says the uphill lanes of 3rd Avenue West will close to repair brick pavers and sidewalks. Downhill lanes will remain open, and pedestrians should be able to get through. The city expects the project to wrap up by the end of next week. In other news, Sunday's incident marks the third officer-involved shooting in Superior since December. City and police leaders say they remain committed to safety and transparency. The previous shootings happened in April and December. In April, a man was killed on Oaks Avenue. In December, officers and a man exchanged shots before he drove into Superior Middle School late at night. He later surrendered without further incident. A Superior police officer was shot and survived. Mayor Jim Payne tells us he's proud of the work Superior has been doing to reduce use of force incidents, pointing to an independent investigation as well as an internal review of policies and training. Former Cook County Sheriff and now de-escalation consultant Pat Eliason says, regardless of the situation, use of force incidents highlight the importance of training. The Superior Police Department will hold a news conference today where they'll share more information and body camera footage from Sunday's incident. They also plan to release investigation results for the April shooting. For more news, you can head to our website, northernnewsnow.com. 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
11: Well, after the thunderstorms this morning, we'll be talking about some mostly sunny skies for a majority of the morning hours before the clouds and scattered showers return during the afternoon. High temperatures today will be reaching into the 50s and some 60s down to the south, whereas other areas into the Iron Range and north will be into the 40s. Winds will turn out of the east-southeast to the north and west this afternoon at 10 to 20 miles per hour. With Northern News Now, I'm meteorologist Brendan Pham for My95.7.
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0: 95.7, today's best music, Taylor Swift, Opalite, 8:32. It is Rich. Dina is off. Good to have you along. One more pick your purse chance this morning and then one this afternoon at 12:45. 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
0: I'm Bruce Lowe.
2: Game 5, best of 7 tonight in San Antonio. The Timberwolves and San Antonio Spurs, 7 o'clock start, coverage at 6:30 on AM 710. A 2-2 series. I don't think I need to remind you that in a 2-2 series, the Game 5 winner takes the series a lot more often than not.
0: Yeah, that makes sense.
2: It's a big game for the Timberwolves this evening. The Bucks, meanwhile, apparently open for business on potential trades for Giannis. And yes, ESPN reporting yesterday, yes, you will hear the Timberwolves mentioned as a potential target for Giannis between now and the NBA draft.
0: Imagine if they got him and what they already have now.
2: People would love that, I think, around here.
0: Yeah, I think
2: we'll see. Game 5 for the Minnesota Frost in Montreal tonight at 6, rescheduled because of a bunch of illnesses apparently last night. Winner goes off to play Ottawa in the PWHL Walter Cup Finals starting on, I think, Thursday. Twins kick off a 9-game homestand against Miami, 6:30, 6:10, 103.9. Bailey Ober versus Yuri Perez. Brewers host the Padres at 6:30. And the Vikings will induct Adrian Peterson into their Ring of Honor in 2026.
0: That makes sense.
2: Probably overdue, to be honest.
0: Yeah, probably. Bruce, thank you, sir.
2: Have it.
0: 8:30 for the Northlands weather. We get it all. We even had some of that hail overnight last night. 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
1: My 95.7 with Miles Smith. Nice to meet you, 847. It is Rich. Tina's off today. We got a little sunshine this morning, but clouds rolling in. Increasing clouds this afternoon. 54 and breezy. Had some hail this morning. Pretty good size hail at the house. It's kind of weird, but then someone else that works here asked them, and like, we didn't see any there. Just some heavy rain. So, that's kind of over. There is a slight chance for some showers tonight into this evening. Otherwise, cloudy and breezy and 40. But tomorrow, things are looking up. Sunshine and 60 for a high on our Wednesday. It's 39 at our studio here in downtown Duluth right now. We'll get to the pick your purse drawing here in just a couple of minutes. But first, Liz from Northern Waters Float joins us in studio. Good morning, Liz.
2: Hi, good morning.
1: Good to have you in again.
2: Thank you.
1: I got to experience it almost a few months back now. And it's cool. It's something like you just can't really imagine it until you try it, right?
2: Yeah. It's hard to describe, definitely.
1: But for those that will try to describe it, it is big cocoon-looking things.
2: Yeah, a pod. Yeah. Okay. It's 200 gallons of water, 1,200 pounds of Epsom salts. Everything's heated to skin temperature, and you come and you just relax and let go of everything.
1: And you just float, and there's a little thing you can lay your head on if you want to. Yeah. Otherwise, but you literally just float, because it's crazy how easy it is to just...
2: Yeah, you have to actively try not to float.
1: Right, all right. Yeah. And you've been in business almost a year now, and yep. You've had all different kinds of customers and some that have some medical issues that they claim that really helped them, right?
2: Yeah, absolutely. I had one woman recently come in, and she was having a flare-up of her lupus, and she was in the middle of a cycle off of her steroid treatment. She came in kind of last minute as an emergency fix, and she came out, and she said that it was better than the prescribed muscle relaxers.
1: Oh, so that's awesome. So that's going to make you feel good, right?
2: Yeah.
1: All right, so, it's very relaxing. So if you're looking to relax and maybe just let your head, get straight, it's kind of a good thing for that as
2: well. Yeah, back and neck, any kind of muscle, nerve, or joint issues that you have. Yep.
1: All right. And of course, like we said, you've been in business almost a year. Where are you guys located?
2: We're in West Duluth, right between the Menards and Super One.
1: Okay. And I know you got a new person we can mention real quick. You got someone in your building with you now.
2: Yeah, Jasmine at Snug as a Bug Massage Therapy moved in.
1: All right. And those kind of things kind of go hand in hand. You could do both of those things back to back if you wanted to. Very cool. If people want more information, what's the best place to get it?
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1: 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It is 8:50. 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
0: Awesome. Hey, Rachel, it is now your purse. You can pick it up anytime, 8 to 4, Monday through Friday, okay?
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0: 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Rachel Hibbard, our latest winner on Pick Your Purse. 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
0: All right, it is 8:55. Let's run through some random facts for our Tuesday. Start with this one. You hear that music playing behind me. That, of course, is Eye of the Tiger. Sylvester Stallone had asked Queen for the right to use Another One Bites the Dust for the movie Rocky III, but they declined in letting him. So he asked Survivor to write a song. They came up with this smash hit, Eye of the Tiger, featured in Rocky III. Kind of a cool random fact. This one's cool, too. You know how you call a refrigerator, you call it a fridge sometimes? Doesn't come from the word refrigerator. That's what I guessed. It's actually short for Frigidaire, the company that produced the self-contained refrigerators in 1919. Many Americans called all refrigerators, call them Frigidaire or fridges, and that's where we got the word fridge. Random fact number 3. These are good ones today. The Guinness Book of World Records exists because the director of Guinness Breweries had an argument in 1951 over which game bird is faster, the golden plover or the red grouse. He thought there should be a book to help settle bar arguments, so he created the Book of World Records. And by the way, the faster bird is the golden plover. And finally, random fact number 4, one single Google search takes more computing power than the entire moon landing mission in 1969. Interesting. All right, that's random facts. Back tomorrow morning. Dina will be back as well for the Ma Morning Show. Sarah is in next. Your next chance to win a purse with her. Pick Your Purse happens at 12:45 this afternoon during your lunch hour. Have a great day. Sarah is in next. This is Justin Bieber. It's Ghost at 8:57. It's My 95.7. Good morning.

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Young Blood with Zombie on my 95.7. Gosh, last night my daughter had a softball game in Chisholm and varsity was first. So they're playing and this girl from the other team, she went to try to catch the ball and ran into the fence. It was so scary. She was down. They had to call an ambulance and I've never been at a softball game where that happened. And oh, I can't get her out of my mind. I'm hoping that she's okay. I need an update. Scary. Panic at the Disco.

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Alex Warren Fever Dream on My 95.7. Fox's fall schedule is largely unchanged from last year, and guess what? Unfortunately, the Baywatch reboot isn't debuting until January. I still can't believe they're bringing Baywatch back, though. A little reboot action happening with that. Nelly, Just a Dream.

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Ella Langley's the first female country artist to have the top two spots on the Billboard 100. Choose in Texas is at number one, and Be Her is at number two. Yep, Choose in Texas. That song is big. Bella Kano. I love it. I love it. I love it. My 95.7.

Avicii, Wake Me Up on my 95.7. Hope I don't have to wake you up because it is already 10 a.m. And it's sunny out there. It's going to be a great Tuesday. Benson Boone, Mr. Electric Blue, my 95.7.

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One Republic needs your love. So Bumble is ditching the swipe feature and changing its famous women message first rule. Company says people are burned out with dating apps, so they're moving towards an AI matchmaking system. Oh boy. Let's go, right? Blink 182. What's my age again? I never remember.

0: The Bees with Intentions on my 95.7. That song's for Laura in Duluth. 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
5: 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The Northland's weather. Wind, freezing rain, snow, ice, and hail. 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

die with a smile on my 95.7. Some Mother's Day fails have been hitting the internet, and they range from sad to strange. But one person suggests that both sides could request a redo this coming weekend and provide a real Mother's Day. You know, just squash last weekend and do it all over. Good idea. 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

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I did not know that, but makes sense, I guess. But refrigerator, I thought's where it came from. Midnight Sun.

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Swift, Elizabeth Taylor on My95.7. They said, this is kind of crazy, but there's a woman on TikTok going viral for showing off a disgusting onion that she cut into. Had red, brown goo inside. She said that it made her want to barf so bad, and she'll probably never eat another onion again. Why does anybody want to watch that is my question. Like, why is she going viral? Who wants to see that? So gross. Derulo, My95.7. What did she say?

Bad Wolves with Zombie. The British act to debut at number one on the Billboard 200 with their first album was, you know who it is? In a bit, I'm going to tell you. I feel like you're going to know. I feel like you have guesses. Teddy Swims, Mr. Know-It-All.

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Phillips on My 95.7. Well, you know who the first British act to debut at number one on the Billboard 200 was with their first album? I asked. I got a few texts. You were right. One Direction. Die on the

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1: 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I hope somebody's going to pick their purse. 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
11: Hi, this is Krista Reeves calling.
1: Hey, Krista, how are you?
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1: Congratulations. 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
11: 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My coworker came. She's like, call the radio.
1: Oh, good. See, somebody's got your back. 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
1: All right, you are set. 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
1: 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Yeah, congratulations.
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Who's done?

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Alex Warren, Fever Dream on My 95.7. I'm going to kick it back now with Shaggy. 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

0: quick reminder that you could be earning entries right now for this Friday's Cash Allure Drawings. 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

0: Without you on my 95.7, that's it. I'm out of here. I'll be back tomorrow for a Wednesday, halfway through the week already. Corey Carter's coming on in now, take you through the rest of your afternoon. Enjoy the work day. You know, it'll be over soon enough, right? And then we're just waiting for Friday. We're just wishing our life away for Friday. That's what my mom says, at least. Gaga now, Runway, my 95.7.
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wake-up calling Papa Roach, My 95.7. Speaking of a wake-up call, how about a wake-up call to realize you're in a bad relationship? A former Spirit Airlines flight attendant said she lost more than her job after the airline...

0: Dirty Heads and Train on My 95.7. Today's best music. It's Corey with, hope your Tuesday is going well. So now they're saying that anxiety might actually help you live longer. A new study showed that certain types of anxiety are not that bad for you. Scientists looked at data from more than 400,000 people, discovered there may be two different kinds of worriers. Now, the first type of worrier is a type that's unhealthy. It's tied to stress, mood swings, and poor mental health. But the other type is described as having emotional reactivity and internal stability. It means being cautious and anxious without the emotional instability. And those people had a 35% lower risk of death over 15 years. So I guess as long as you can, like, keep it compartmentalized, I guess you could say, or just keep it under control, not over-worry yourself, might be a good thing. It seems weird to say that, though, in this day and age, especially of Mental Health Awareness Month, doesn't it? It's My 95.7.
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If you haven't watched some of the highlights of Olivia Rodrigo hosting Saturday Night Live, not this past Saturday, but the week before, it was hilarious. Some really good skits. Olivia's latest, Drop Dead, is on My 95.7 now.

My 95.7, today's best music. It's Corey playing some Jumpin' by Pitbull, Noah Kahan, Post Malone. Taylor Swift on the way, too, with her latest. Hope you get through your Tuesday okay with the radio on and singing along to songs like this one from Benson.

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When Carla and Superior request Taylor Swift, I play Taylor Swift because she's like the biggest Swiftie in Superior, self-proclaimed. That's Elizabeth Taylor, by the way. It's my 95.7 kicking it old school now. This is

0: Maroon 5, Girls Like You. It's My 95.7. The age that you have your first child can have a big impact on your future education and finances. New research shows that people who became parents later in life generally ended up with more education, higher incomes, and greater financial stability. I guess that makes sense, right? People who had children at younger ages are more likely to struggle with finishing school and building long-term wealth. I mean, I guess it depends on how young that is. But timing matters because having kids early can interrupt college, course, career plans, opportunities to save money. But the study stressed there's no perfect age to have kids since family support and education access and economic opportunities also play major roles in long-term successes. Kids, they're great, but they're expensive. We love them, but they cost a lot of money. Sienna Spyro on the way. Ed Sheeran and Benson Boone coming up, too. It's My 95.7.
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0: Sienna, Spyro, Die on This Hill. It's my 95.7. We got a request for that Bella Kay, I Love It, I Love It, I Love It, coming up right after Kesha.
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0: The new sound of My 95.7.

Yellow Card, Good Charlotte, Bedroom Poster. Sounds like we're going back to 2003 for that one, but that's a new song, believe it or not. My 95.7. We are going back to the summer of 2000 for Nelly now on

0: Now, at this point, I think I would take 3 seconds of summer. 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Hi, it's Corey. Three facts in a fib time. Play along, see if you can figure out which one of these facts is a fib. Number one, if bees were paid minimum wage, a jar of honey would cost about $182,000 in labor costs. The design of Apple's earbuds was inspired by the look of a character in Star Trek. The British pound is the oldest currency that's still in use. It was established about 1,200 years ago. And if all the gold in the world was melted down, it would fit into less than 3.5 Olympic swimming pools. All right, which one of those facts is a fib? Think about it. We'll have the answer for you. Tune in on the drive home. I'll tell you just after 5 o'clock on My 95.7.
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I-95.7, time to go bananas. The Banana Peels Run is coming up Saturday, May 30th, finishing and ending, starting and finishing at the Bent Paddle Brewery. 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

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Three facts and a fib last hour. The design of Apple's earbuds inspired by the look of stormtroopers in Star Wars. Not a character in Star Trek. We'll play tomorrow right around 4:35 on my...

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0: Jelly Roll and MGK on My 95.7. Okay, quick, we're going to play a little game here. I want you to identify who you think is singing in this new song, okay? Who are the two artists that are singing in this new song together? Right? These two artists that never have sang together on a duet before. Any guesses? When I tell you, you're going to know. Those are the two surviving members of the Beatles, Paul McCartney and Ringo Starr, music royalty in their first ever duet, reminiscing about the good old days. The song is called Home to Us. The video features rare pictures of the two when they were young boys. It's going to be on Paul McCartney's new album. I can't believe Paul McCartney has a new album coming out. It's called The Boys of Dungeon Lane. It comes out on May 29th. It's My 95.7.
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Looks like sunshine, breezy, and a high near 60 again. Here is Miley.

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My 95.7, today's best music with the Black Eyed Peas. I'm Corey, got some Benson Boone on the way. Olivia Dean, So Easy to Fall in Love. Miles Smith coming up. And one of my favorite songs on the radio right now is this one by Papa Roach. It's called Wake Up.

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I know we all get annoyed about the cold weather at this time of the year and then the mosquitoes that are coming soon if they haven't come already, but I'd rather have those than what this lady in Florida experienced. 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She was trapped inside of her house because of the alligator. 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

Ed Sheeran's Perfect on My 95.7, today's best music. Hi, it's Corey. We're ready to go bananas. This is going to be such a fun event in a couple of weekends. The Going Bananas Run. It happens. It starts and finishes at Bent Paddle Brewery. All ages are welcome. You have to move fast, though, because after 2 minutes, the gorilla is released. If you beat the gorilla, you win a prize. And you support local food shelves along the way. Plus, you'll score your own banana suit. And who doesn't want that? This Go Bananas Run. Saturday the 30th. Get all the info. Get signed up. Don't miss it. Bring all your friends. It's going to be a blast. My957.com is where you get started. Can you see?

0: Just a quick reminder that you could be earning entries right now for this Friday's Cash Allure Drawings. 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We'll look forward to seeing you then, and
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Bruno Mars on the way, and Pink with Nate Roos now. 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

0: My 95.7 with Panic at the Disco. 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And I think it delivers. 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
1: No matter what, no matter what, you got